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0: Dennis Willis hanging out with you on 107.7 The Bone. I hope you're having a sensational day. I'm sure you know all about it, but I want to point a big old spotlight on Bone Breakers. 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
12: Typical slowing for westbound 4 heading in from Antioch between Love Ridge and Port Chicago Highway. Westbound 205 bogs down right around Nagley onto westbound 580 up to the top of the Altamont. There's a crash in the middle of all that near Grantline on the shoulder. The 580 approach back up to Highway 132. Bay Bridge Toll Plaza back up to the 880 overpass. That's traffic. I'm Mark Nieto.

0: The Little Lowrider, 107.7 The Bone. I am Chasta. I'm a little hoarse today because I was screaming my head off over the weekend at Great America. Oh, my God. Did we have some fun? I hadn't been there in about 8 years, I think, and we went on all the rides. I posted a little reel on Instagram of some of the highlights. It was a blast. I got a lot of tips from you on the Bone Text Lines last week and, you know, took my notes, and we had the things that we wanted to do. I think the favorite of the family, at least, was probably Gold Striker, although that sucker is a boob shaker and a brain melter. That thing is so much faster and shakier. It's made of wood, and I definitely had my questions before we got on it. I won't lie to you. My son was watching it going, and I'm trying to tell him, like, no, bro, it's chill. It's fine. It's fine. Meanwhile, inside I'm going, yeah, no, sketch, but fun, super fun. We survived the day. We did go on the Demon. Cody was not having that business. He waited at the exit. He was like, no, no, thank you. I'm out on this one, Mom. He went all the spinny rides, and those are the things I can't handle anymore. As I've gotten older, I cannot do things that go round and round. I lose it. There's just no barf bag in the world big enough for that situation, so I'm out on those. But roller coasters and upside down, I'm totally fine with. We had a blast, so thank you for the tips. Again, if you want to see my fun little reel of the Rock family taking on Great America, you can see it on Instagram at Chastalyn, Chastalyn.
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7: Trouble on westbound 152 heading for Pacheco Pass. A crash at Dinosaur Point blocking the right-hand lane. Backed up there about 2 miles. Northbound 101 slowing into Morgan Hill from San Martin Avenue up to East Dunn. And then again slowing in San Jose from Alum Rock to 880. Baybridge Toll Plaza back up West Grant and then slow all the way across the span. That's traffic. I'm Mark Nieto.
14: Right.

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0: Pearl Jam Alive 107.7 The Bone, August 17th. My brother's birthday, actually. Happy birthday, Bubba. He listens every morning all the way from Oklahoma on the Bone app, and I love that. But of course, you know, here we are headed towards the end of August, and soon it will be the season of the dead. And I'm so excited for Halloween and fall, and I've decided this year, you know what, I'm just going to experience every damn thing I can think of in this season that I love so much. So I'm writing out sort of a fall bucket list and looking for fun things to do. Did you see that Pirates and Rum Speakeasy is taking over the USS Hornet? What? It looks so fun. They've got themed cocktails, music, some spooky haunted experiences. It's happening in early September, so I guess technically, if you're a calendar person, that's not fall, but yeah, close enough. But anyways, it looks super spooky. I have been on the Hornet several times and it is eerie. You definitely get all the eerie energy and vibes there. But yeah, a really fun pirate theme night on the USS Hornet. Abso-freaking-lutely. So I am seeing the website to be secretsanfrancisco.com. And yes, I definitely will be going out for this one.
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14: It's time for your Bay Area Chevy dealers traffic update. Stop and go traffic on southbound 101 in the peninsula thanks to a crash right before Rangsdorf in the second lane from the left. It is solidly backed up to Oregon Expressway. Southbound 242 out of Concord slows from Concord Avenue onto southbound 680 to North Main. Your Bay Bridge backup, it is into the maze at the Toll Plaza with 580 backed up to 24. That's traffic. I'm Mark Nieto.
15: Und da blieben Glauben Globen.

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9: Very slow going out of Hercules on eastbound 80 with a crash on the Carquinez Bridge. Only the right lane is open, backed up to the coming Skyway. Southbound 101, a wreck north of Rangsdorf. In the clearing stages, no lanes are blocked, but it is still very slow from Marsh Road. Your Bay Bridge Toll Plaza back up to West Grand with the metering lights on. That's traffic. I'm Mark Nieto.
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0: I have always said that Toto is an underrated band, and they are a musician's band. Phenomenal musicians. And the proof happened over the weekend. They rocked the Shoreline with Christopher Cross, and I saw so many of my friends out at Toto, but 95% of them that went out, musicians themselves, going out to appreciate other musicians. And I'm talking big, burly dudes going out to see Toto, and it made my heart so, so happy. So if you were at that show, I need your official review. Hit me up on the Bone text lines with it, 888-303-BONE.
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16: Starting at the Carquinez Bridge, a three-car crash in the three right lanes of East 80 before mid-span. East 80 stopped up from Cummings Skyway. In San Jose, a stall in the second lane from the left. That's North 101 before Yerba Buena Road. Stop and go from Blossom Hill Road. In Castro Valley, watch out for something in the left lane. East 580 before Eden Canyon Road. That's traffic. I'm Jeff Knox.
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0: stop and go from Blossom Hill Road. In Castro Valley, watch out for something in the left lane, East 580 before Eden Canyon Road. That's traffic. I'm Jeff Knox.
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1: 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Habas Law. They'll fight to make it right.

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The landlady said, you got the rent money yet? I said, no. 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

plenty of that over the weekend. Nothing crazy. 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That's kind of been my thing. I used to be a beer girl. I don't know what happened. I got fancy all of a sudden. Not fancy. It's Costco Prosecco. Let's not get crazy.

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American Woman, Canadian band. 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Man, no one could work a megaphone quite like Scott Weiland. All the swagger.

Let the rock and roll take you over. Okay, that's enough. Back to the professionals, please. 107.